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0: The cars and magic. I'm Harley. Well, technical problems with your computer, they may be the bane of your existence at work. And boy, do they cost you a lot of productive time. The average worker loses about 95 hours of productivity a year due to tech issues. Yeah, but just think about how unproductive you would be if you didn't have that computer in the first place.
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0: I speak of the puppeteers of love.
1: 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Ah, that's all right. You don't need to know all the words to sing along. Just sing along. 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

0: Jackson Brown with Stay. Well, Jackson Brown's the only name on the marquee, but there are two other prominent voices in that song. Rosemary Butler providing the female voice, David Lindley providing the falsetto.
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beer with a song he said he couldn't use. And now he calls and begs and crawls. It's a telephone deja vu. We got percentage points and lousy joints and all the glitter we can use, mama.

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Welcome to Tuesday. It's Mackenzie keeping it rolling inside this long set with the Doobies and Blackwater. On the road this summer with Santana.

could you let me slide? I have the rent for it tomorrow, the next day, I don't know. So let me slide it on, you know, people. I notice when I come home in the evening, she ain't got nothing nice to say to me. But for 5 years, she was so nice. Lord, she would love it, love it. I come home one particular evening. The landlady said, you got the rent money yet? I said, no. Can't find no job. Therefore, I ain't got no money to pay the rent. She said, I don't believe you're trying to find no job. Said, I seen you today. You were standing

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She hollering about the front rent, she'll be lucky to get in the back rent. She ain't gonna get none of it. So I stop in the local bar, you know, people. I go to the bar, I rent my coat.

Toto with Africa, Dan here. And in a few minutes, I want to tell you how a phone is planning on making dining out with friends easier. Right now, it's Steely Dan with Grillin' in the Ears.